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So many nights I woke up out of a dream of blue sea, white sand.

stars falling down from the sleepy lagoon, palms swaying under the moon, and we're swimming out into the calm crystal sea. In that fateful night, I thought to myself, I'll do everything I can, save up every dime, and one day I'll return.

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1: 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Play as time goes by.
0: Played it for her, you played it for me.

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1: In a bar in Toledo, across from the depot, on a bar stool she took off her ring. I thought I'd get closer,